0: 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But for liberal arts, the guest mentality, friends, but also that of her money, can really limit the mentality.
1: Regarding the efforts of the government to keep the price stable, it's Bharat Sarkar's excise duty complete. So these all efforts have been done to keep the price stable. We are working on the strategic reserves also. Oil marketing companies ko work out karne ke liye kaha hai ki LPG ka jo reserve hai, that should be minimum 30 days with them. And they are working on it. And similarly for crude also, we are working.
0: संयुक्त सचिव ने कहा कि सरकार रणनीतिक भंडारों के माध्यम से ईंधन सुरक्षा मजबूत करने और निर्बाध आपूर्ति

fucking things like that, man. I remember like when she was in the culture, she used to sound like Dr. Nick, you know. Ask them, I really like you, I think they were these, she said, he's Dr. Nick, or Dr. Nick, or Dr. Nick, or Dr. Nick, or Dr. Nick, or Dr. Nick, or Dr. Nick, or Dr. Nick, or Dr. Nick, or Dr. Nick, or Dr. Nick, or Dr. Nick, or Dr. Nick, or Dr. Nick, or Dr. Nick, or Dr. Nick, or Dr. Nick, or Dr. Nick, or Dr. Nick, or Dr. Nick, or Dr. Nick, or Dr. Nick, or Dr. Nick, or Dr. Nick, or Dr. Nick, or Dr. Nick, or Dr. Nick, or Dr. Nick, or Dr. Nick, or Dr. Nick, or Dr. Nick, or Dr. Nick, or Dr. Nick, or Dr. Nick, or Dr. Nick, or Dr. Nick, or Dr. Nick, or Dr. Nick, or Dr. Nick, or Dr. Nick, or Dr. N

humanity. Then Luke took a piece. This bread puts something in the look. And then you see it up at the table. Go look in the table box.